with you a little bit. And I want to share with you some experiences that I had as I was growing up that have really given me the love and the appreciation for music that I have now. And there is no better place to start than at the very beginning. Now, my dad said I was 2 years old when I sang my first solo in church. And I have to admit, I don't remember that. That's a long way back for me to think, as I'm an old lady now. I am 26 years old. I know, over the hill. And I realize probably none of you were there on that particular Sunday evening in Oklahoma City, Oklahoma. But if you had been there, you just might have heard something that sounded a little bit like this.

0: can sort of get the idea on that. I do not need to go on. Well, my mother is one of the finest piano players that I know, and she could not let her kids go through life without taking those infamous piano lessons. And I am just curious, how many of you have had piano lessons at one time or another? Let me hear your hands. Oh, boy. Well, you are going to relate to this. Now, do you remember a book that was about maybe this tall and about this wide? And when I had it, it was red and white on the front. Anybody remember that book?
1: Yeah.
0: Well, this is what I...